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1: Mitchell's only live and local color radar weather. Taking a look at your overnight forecast. Clear skies throughout the majority of your overnight with temperatures around 51 degrees and winds around 10 miles an hour out of the west. For your Saturday, you have mostly cloudy, gradually becoming sunny, high near 74. West winds up to 10. Sunday, sunny high near 84 with south winds around 10. Monday, sunny high near 91. And Tuesday, sunny and breezy, high near 88.
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Hello, baby. Yeah, this is the Big Bopper speaking. Oh, you sweet thing. Do I want? Will I want? Oh, baby, you know what I like. Chantilly lace and a pretty face and a ponytail hanging down, wiggling the walk and a giggling the talk. Make the world go round. 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Oh, baby, that's what I like.

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0: Mitchell's only live in local color radar weather. Taking a look at your overnight forecast. Clear skies throughout the majority of your overnight with temperatures around 51 degrees and winds around 10 miles an hour out of the west. For your Saturday, you have mostly cloudy, gradually becoming sunny, high near 74. West winds up to 10. Sunday, sunny high near 84 with south winds around 10. Monday, sunny high near 91. And Tuesday, sunny and breezy, high near 88.
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Did you know that many towns have a Shakespeare Garden? But Wessington Springs, South Dakota, was the first in the state of South Dakota. It is also the only garden with a replica of the Anne Hathaway cottage, complete with a thatched roof, installed by a master thatcher trained in England. 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

0: Mitchell, it's time to celebrate. America turns 250, and there's no better place to honor it than right here at home. 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

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And now, it's back to 1967. 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

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It's Pure Oldies, 103.5.

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1: Mitchell's only live and local. Call the radar weather. Taking a look at your overnight forecast. Clear skies throughout the majority of your overnight with temperatures around 51 degrees and winds around 10 miles an hour out of the west. For your Saturday, you have mostly cloudy, gradually becoming sunny, high near 74. West winds up to 10. Sunday, sunny high near 84 with south winds around 10. Monday, sunny high near 91. And Tuesday, sunny and breezy, high near 88.
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0: Mitchell's only live in local color radar weather. Taking a look at your overnight forecast. Clear skies throughout the majority of your overnight with temperatures around 51 degrees and winds around 10 miles an hour out of the west. For your Saturday, you have mostly cloudy, gradually becoming sunny, high near 74. West winds up to 10. Sunday, sunny high near 84 with south winds around 10. Monday, sunny high near 91. And Tuesday, sunny and breezy, high near 88.
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3: Mitchell's only live and local color radar weather. Taking a look at your overnight forecast. Clear skies throughout the majority of your overnight with temperatures around 51 degrees and winds around 10 miles an hour out of the west. For your Saturday, you have mostly cloudy, gradually becoming sunny, high near 74. West winds up to 10. Sunday, sunny high near 84 with south winds around 10. Monday, sunny high near 91. And Tuesday, sunny and breezy, high near 88.
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The hits just keep on coming, hit after hit. And now it's back to 1967. It's Pure Oldies, 103.5.

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Your vinyl has long since disappeared, but we're still here. All those same songs are playing here on Pure Oldies 103.5.

The last thing I remember, Doc, I started to swerve. And then I saw the Jag slide into the curve. I know I'll never forget that horrible sight. I guess I found out for myself that everyone was right.

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2: Mitchell's only live and local color radar weather. Taking a look at your overnight forecast. Clear skies throughout the majority of your overnight with temperatures around 51 degrees and winds around 10 miles an hour out of the west. For your Saturday, you have mostly cloudy, gradually becoming sunny, high near 74. West winds up to 10. Sunday, sunny high near 84 with south winds around 10. Monday, sunny high near 91. And Tuesday, sunny and breezy, high near 88.
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1: Did you know that Mount Vernon, South Dakota, was originally called Arlington after the man who provided shelter for travelers who were on their way up the Fort Thompson Trail? It became Mount Vernon when the railroad pushed westward from Mitchell after 1881. The Post Office Department requested the change because Arlington sounded too much like the existing Arlington, South Dakota. 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
2: Mitchell's only live and local color radar weather. Taking a look at your overnight forecast. Clear skies throughout the majority of your overnight with temperatures around 51 degrees and winds around 10 miles an hour out of the west. For your Saturday, you have mostly cloudy, gradually becoming sunny, high near 74. West winds up to 10. Sunday, sunny high near 84 with south winds around 10. Monday, sunny high near 91. And Tuesday, sunny and breezy, high near 88.
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0: yeah.
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That's right. Nothing does it like 7-Up. 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It goes so good when you're taking a break, a 7-Up break. Just one bottle of 7-Up gives you that old energy back. 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Yep, nothing does it like 7-Up.

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1: Mitchell's only live and local color radar weather. Taking a look at your overnight forecast. Clear skies throughout the majority of your overnight with temperatures around 51 degrees and winds around 10 miles an hour out of the west. For your Saturday, you have mostly cloudy, gradually becoming sunny, high near 74. West winds up to 10. Sunday, sunny high near 84 with south winds around 10. Monday, sunny high near 91. And Tuesday, sunny and breezy, high near 88.
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2: Mitchell's only live and local color radar weather. Taking a look at your overnight forecast. Clear skies throughout the majority of your overnight with temperatures around 51 degrees and winds around 10 miles an hour out of the west. For your Saturday, you have mostly cloudy, gradually becoming sunny, high near 74. West winds up to 10. Sunday, sunny high near 84 with south winds around 10. Monday, sunny high near 91. And Tuesday, sunny and breezy, high near 88.
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You broke his heart and made him cry, and he's been blue since then. Now he's found somebody new, and you want him back again.

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That's when music was really music. 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
1: 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You think there's room for both of us?
3: Woo! That's corny. Corny as Kellogg's Corn Flakes.
1: You ever been to see a turkey shoot?
2: No, but I've seen a cereal bowl.
3: Ooh, that's corny. Corny as Kellogg's Corn Flakes.
2: Guy in a restaurant says to the waiter, the coffee tastes like mud, but the Kellogg's Corn Flakes is great.
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2: It was ground this morning.
1: Ooh, how come the Kellogg's Corn Flakes is great?
2: Because it's made like only Kellogg's knows how.
1: That ain't funny,
3: but it sure is corn. Corniest flakes anybody makes is Kellogg's.
2: Get the real Corn Flakes, get Kellogg's.
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3: Mitchell's only live and local color radar weather. Taking a look at your overnight forecast. Clear skies throughout the majority of your overnight with temperatures around 51 degrees and winds around 10 miles an hour out of the west. For your Saturday, you have mostly cloudy, gradually becoming sunny, high near 74. West winds up to 10. Sunday, sunny high near 84 with south winds around 10. Monday, sunny high near 91. And Tuesday, sunny and breezy, high near 88.
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2: Mitchell's only live and local. Color Radar weather. Taking a look at your overnight forecast. Clear skies throughout the majority of your overnight with temperatures around 51 degrees and winds around 10 miles an hour out of the west. For your Saturday, you have mostly cloudy, gradually becoming sunny, high near 74. West winds up to 10. Sunday, sunny high near 84 with south winds around 10. Monday, sunny high near 91. And Tuesday, sunny and breezy, high near 88.
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1: Mitchell's Only Live and Local Color Radar weather. Mostly sunny today, a high of 75, northwest winds 5 to 10. Tonight, partly cloudy, lows around 48. For Sunday, partly sunny, highs of 87, south winds around 10. Memorial Day Monday, sunny, high of 92 with south winds up to 15, gusting up to 25. And Tuesday, sunny, highs around 92. Weather details 24/7. 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
2: Mitchell's Only Live and Local Color Radar weather, mostly sunny today, a high of 75, northwest winds 5 to 10. Tonight, partly cloudy, lows around 48. For Sunday, partly sunny, highs of 87, south winds around 10. Memorial Day Monday, sunny, high of 92 with south winds up to 15, gusts up to 25. And Tuesday, sunny, highs around 92. Weather details 24/7. 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
1: What? Open their eyes. What was a happy surprise? What made them all say? We noticed a big difference right away. What is that great golden feeling? Golden SO Extra.
2: It's a fact. In a survey among motorists trying Golden SO Extra, 82% reported an immediate improvement.

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2: 250 years ago, America's story began. 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
1: Mitchell's Only Live and Local Color Radar weather, mostly sunny today, a high of 75, northwest winds 5 to 10. Tonight, partly cloudy, lows around 48. For Sunday, partly sunny, highs of 87, south winds around 10. Memorial Day Monday, sunny, high of 92 with south winds up to 15, gusts up to 25. And Tuesday, sunny, highs around 92. 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
3: Mitchell's Only Live and Local Color Radar weather, mostly sunny today, a high of 75, northwest winds 5 to 10. Tonight, partly cloudy, lows around 48. For Sunday, partly sunny, highs of 87, south winds around 10. Memorial Day Monday, sunny, high of 92 with south winds up to 15, gusts up to 25. And Tuesday, sunny, highs around 92. Weather details 24/7. 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
4: Did you know that many towns have a Shakespeare Garden? 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
3: Mitchell's Only Live and Local Color Radar weather. Mostly sunny today, a high of 75, northwest winds 5 to 10. Tonight, partly cloudy, lows around 48. For Sunday, partly sunny, highs of 87, south winds around 10. Memorial Day Monday, sunny, high of 92 with south winds up to 15, gusts up to 25. And Tuesday, sunny, highs around 92. Weather details 24/7. 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
2: 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Yeah, this is the Big Bopper speaking.

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2: Mitchell's Only Live and Local Color Radar weather, mostly sunny today, a high of 75, northwest winds 5 to 10. Tonight, partly cloudy, lows around 48. For Sunday, partly sunny, highs of 87, south winds around 10. Memorial Day Monday, sunny, high of 92 with south winds up to 15, gusting up to 25. And Tuesday, sunny, highs around 92. Weather details 24/7. 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
2: Mitchell's Only Live and Local Color Radar weather. Mostly sunny today, a high of 75, northwest winds 5 to 10. Tonight, partly cloudy, lows around 48. For Sunday, partly sunny, highs of 87, south winds around 10. Memorial Day Monday, sunny, high of 92 with south winds up to 15, gusting up to 25. And Tuesday, sunny, highs around 92. Weather details 24/7. 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
1: It's the Fab 5 at 5. Uh-oh. Brian Wilson is bringing his little deuce coupe into the pits. There's a noise under the hood he described as pet sounds. Get it? Pet sounds? The album? Oh, never mind. 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
0: 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Wait a minute. She's just been passed by Mustang Sally.
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2: Mitchell's Only Live and Local Color Radar weather says sunshine today. High of 78, west winds up to 10 miles an hour. Partly cloudy this evening, then becoming mostly clear. Low of 49, south winds up to 10 miles an hour. Sunday, sunny with a high of 88, south winds up to 15 miles an hour, gusting up to 25 miles an hour. Sunday night, mostly clear, low of 55, southeast winds up to 15 miles an hour. Memorial Day Monday, sunny with a high of 91, south winds up to 20 miles an hour. Monday night, partly cloudy, chance of showers and storms, low of 61. And Tuesday, sunny and breezy with a high of 92 degrees.
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1: 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Driving around in my 56 Chevy. Thank you for the very good music.
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2: Mitchell's only live and local color radar weather says sunshine today. High of 78, west winds up to 10 miles an hour. Partly cloudy this evening, then becoming mostly clear. Low of 49, south winds up to 10 miles an hour. Sunday, sunny with a high of 88, south winds up to 15 miles an hour, gusting up to 25 miles an hour. Sunday night, mostly clear, low of 55, southeast winds up to 15 miles an hour. Memorial Day Monday, sunny with a high of 91, south winds up to 20 miles an hour. Monday night, partly cloudy, chance of showers and storms, low of 61. And Tuesday, sunny and breezy with a high of 92 degrees.
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0: says you need a muscle car to go cruising on a Friday night. 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

There's nothing like the music you grew up with. 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
2: Mitchell's Only Live and Local Color Radar. Weather says sunshine today. High of 78, west winds up to 10 miles an hour. Partly cloudy this evening, then becoming mostly clear. Low of 49, south winds up to 10 miles an hour. Sunday, sunny with a high of 88, south winds up to 15 miles an hour, gusting up to 25 miles an hour. Sunday night, mostly clear, low of 55, southeast winds up to 15 miles an hour. Memorial Day Monday, sunny with a high of 91, south winds up to 20 miles an hour. Monday night, partly cloudy, chance of showers and storms, low of 61. And Tuesday, sunny and breezy with a high of 92 degrees.
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1: Uh-oh. Brian Wilson is bringing his little deuce coop into the pits. There's a noise under the hood he described as pet sounds. Get it? Pet sounds? The album? Oh, never mind. 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
1: Mitchell's Only Live and Local Color Radar. Weather says sunshine today. High of 78, west winds up to 10 miles an hour. Partly cloudy this evening, then becoming mostly clear. Low of 49, south winds up to 10 miles an hour. Sunday, sunny with a high of 88, south winds up to 15 miles an hour, gusting up to 25 miles an hour. Sunday night, mostly clear, low of 55, southeast winds up to 15 miles an hour. Memorial Day, Monday, sunny with a high of 91, south winds up to 20 miles an hour. Monday night, partly cloudy, chance of showers and storms, low of 61. And Tuesday, sunny and breezy with a high of 92 degrees.
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Did you know that the South Dakota home of Laura Ingalls Wilder, author of The Little House on the Prairie books, is in Desmet, South Dakota? 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
4: Mitchell's only live and local color radar weather says mostly clear. Overnight low of 49, south winds up to 10 miles an hour. For your Sunday sunshine, high of 88 degrees, south winds up to 15 miles an hour, gusting up to 25 miles an hour. Sunday night, partly cloudy early, then becoming mostly clear, low of 55, south winds up to 15 miles an hour. Memorial Day Monday, sunshine with a high around 90, south winds up to 15 miles an hour, gusting up to 25 miles an hour. Monday night, partly cloudy, slight chance of showers and storms, a low of 58 degrees, south winds up to 15 miles an hour, and Tuesday, sunny and breezy with a high of 89 degrees. That's Mitchell's only live and local color radar weather.
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Did you know that Mount Vernon, South Dakota, was originally called Arlington after the man who provided shelter for travelers who were on their way up the Fort Thompson Trail? It became Mount Vernon when the railroad pushed westward from Mitchell after 1881. The Post Office Department requested the change because Arlington sounded too much like the existing Arlington, South Dakota. 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
3: Mitchell's only live and local color radar. Weather says mostly clear. Overnight low of 49, south winds up to 10 miles an hour. For your Sunday sunshine, high of 88 degrees, south winds up to 15 miles an hour, gusting up to 25 miles an hour. Sunday night, partly cloudy early, then becoming mostly clear, low of 55, south winds up to 15 miles an hour. Memorial Day Monday, sunshine with a high around 90, south winds up to 15 miles an hour, gusting up to 25 miles an hour. Monday night, partly cloudy, slight chance of showers and storms, a low of 58 degrees, south winds up to 15 miles an hour, and Tuesday, sunny and breezy with a high of 89 degrees. That's Mitchell's only live and local color radar weather.
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Brian Wilson is bringing his little deuce coupe into the pits. There's a noise under the hood he described as pet sounds. Get it? Pet sounds? The album? Oh, never mind. 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

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That means we'll be right back. LOL. 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Here comes that